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You give me fever. 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

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Captain Smith and Pocahontas, I had a very mad affair. 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

0: Thank you very much, ladies and gentlemen. We'd like to carry it on right now with a song by our voted for as midget, that one that expresses how we feel tonight here at this beautiful auditorium. With flowers in our hair and flowers in our eyes, we'd like to say that it's beautiful to be here tonight. And as Mike is tuning in his guitar, we had to tell you how beautiful we think this wonderful place is. It's so nice to be here this night, feeling free and helping and loving. Bringing back to the days of yesteryear, when we were all free and happy in our carefree, loving world. This is called Tuning. I'm putting an album out of this pretty soon. We tune because we care.
1: Resistance revolution in America. Good evening. I hope it stops raining. One thing about the draft resistance that's different from other movements and revolutions in this country is that we have no enemies. And it's one of the beautiful things about it. And to show that our hearts are in the right place, we'd sing a song for the governor of California, Ronald Reagan. Zap.

0: Sorry for the tune up between time, but well, hell, Cowboys is the only one to stay in tune anyway, you know, so what the hell? We don't want to play too loud for you, so therefore we just play very quiet and very out of tune.
1: Young fella first made his appearance here on the stage of the Louisiana Hayride, who may well change the complexion of folk music. He sure put a beat in it, there's no question about that. Become real popular all over the southern and southwestern and southeastern part of the United States. Name is Elvis Presley, and we're going to haul him out here. The Memphis boy, who migrates down to the deep, deep south every Saturday night. This tune, has been some question about whether this one was I'm left, you're right, she's gone, or you're right, I'm left, she's gone. Either way you want to say it, it comes out.
2: Where'd she go?
1: That's right. Here's Elvis Presley.

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I'm in love. 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My heart beats so it's crazy. Let it know she touched my hand. 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
1: And now I would like to do an old Screamin' Jay Hawkins tune for you called I Put a Spell on You.

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And right now, I want to say special tribute to the undisputed king of rock and roll, brother Mr. Elvis Presley. Otis Redding. I want to say something for Jim Reeves, Buddy Holly, Jackie Wilson, Joe Tex, Bing Crosby, Nat King Cole, Minnie Riperton. So many beautiful people, if you will, ladies and gentlemen. Right here, a few more things I want to say right here. I want to get a 30-second round of silence, but not one, not two, but three Prince of Peace, if you will. Not one, not two, but three Prince of Peace. John Lennon, Bob Marley, and Marvin Gaye. Not one, not two, but three Prince of Peace. John Kennedy, Robert Kennedy, and Martin Luther King. And one more time, look over your right shoulder and tell the person next to you, I love you. Feel all right? We got a long ways to go here. Everybody feel good? Say yeah! Are you ready? I wish I was singing the Love Machine. I give so much respect to God tonight, I can't sing the Sex Machine, but I'm gonna sing the Love Machine. How's that? All right, look here. We'd like to say another young man, Super One, we call him, brother Mr. Jimi Hendrix. If brother Jimmy was here tonight, we want to call Jimmy Lee Moore from Miami, Florida, to commemorate the beautiful sound of one brother, Mr. Jimi Hendrix. If Jimi Hendrix was here tonight, he would sound like this.

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He looked inside. 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

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From Sam Ash in Brooklyn. In Hempstead, man. And over there is Ira. And Ira's operated by Hal. Hi, Artie. Okay, this next song is, it's on my album. It's called A Note That Read. What's that?

0: as we promised earlier, here's the voice and personality of Elvis Presley.
1: Exactly as we recorded it at his Toronto concert on Tuesday night.

0: Now, doesn't that send you? Ain't it the greatest?
1: Well, Bill, it's certainly sweet music to some ears, especially some of those kids we spoke to after the concert. Remember?
2: Why do you girls like Elvis?
3: I think he's ugly, but he's got a nice voice.
2: How about
3: oh,
2: you?
3: He's got a terrific voice, and he looks marvelous.
4: He's got everything. Oh, he's it.
3: Fabulous.
4: He gets with him.
3: What do you really think of him?
5: Amateur.
2: Who? Presley? Not so hot.
3: Not so hot.
2: No. Elvis? Oh, he's a good head.
3: Real
2: you like that type of head.
3: You?
4: Oh, he's okay, but I'd rather have Fats Domino any day.
1: I think he's terrific.
6: He's a goon.
3: Fats or Elvis?
1: Elvis.
4: Oh, he's terrific.
6: He's a goof, that's all. He's a goof. He's a mooch.
3: What do you think of Elvis Presley?
2: Yeah, it's a very good thing.
6: It'd be good for a laugh, that's about all.
4: It's fabulous.
3: Are you going to let the boys talk that way about your Elvis?
4: No.
6: He's sick.
4: God.
6: He's sick.
3: Yes, all right, you come and
6: he's
3: see
6: in the,
3: him.
6: I come and see the Jordanaire.
4: I want him, I love him, I need him.
1: I want him, I love him, I need him.
0: Well, for all of those that do, here he is again.

She's there to love me all day and night. Never come with a fuss, just treat me right. Never running in the streets, leaving me alone. She knows a woman's place.

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Give another welcome, friends, to the very wonderful Jordanaires. Jordanaires? Hello, Jordanaires.

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And it was taken from the Italian version of O Sole Mio. And so I'll be back there in a minute. Hey. No, I promise you, now I've been here before, and those of you who haven't seen, I'll be back there and over there, and I'll be all around. Just give me a little time. Anyway, I'm going to ask Cheryl Nielsen over here, this guy in the blue flannel underwear, to do the Italian version. He has a beautiful voice. Listen to him. And then we shall now or never. We shall what you do shall now or never. We shall now do now or never. I get it right in about two or three days. Son, you're on your own. Listen to him.

0: do that. 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

0: 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Thank you very much.
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0: thank you very much.
1: Is it on now? 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
0: Test 1, 2, 3. I'd like to just move right along with one of them shorties called Green River.

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This is for you. 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

On guitar, Jeff Coleman. On the keyboards, Mr. Tom Brooks. On acoustic guitar, percussion, lots of vocals and saxophone, Todd Cooper. Over here working very hard on the drums, Mr. Danny Thompson. On guitar and vocals, Dan Tracy. On the bass, Guy Erez. And once again, the longest standing member of this outfit by far, Mr. PJ Olson on vocals.

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As you can see, we don't have an orchestra tonight, but in the spirit of that album, we're going to do this one kind of like the way that we've just done it, not like the way we originally did it in 1980.

0: Let me see you do that. 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You need one of them to do that.
1: Yeah, well, I've been practicing and I can do this.
0: Should I dare say ask you what that is?

That was Richard Kennedy from Mount Vernon, Missouri. The young man on banjo is David Smith from Biloxi, Mississippi. Work on it, David.

1995. Back on drums is a young man that holds us all together. He gets very little attention, but he's from Norwich, Connecticut. This is Pete Generous on drums. Take a bow and play at the same time. A while ago, that was Mitch Farsee on guitar from Branson, Missouri. Now you met Tony back in the back on bass from St. Peter, Minnesota. And of course, the mother child. Lead us into it.

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1: Friends, we begin this evening's recital with an evening raga known as Puriya Dhanashri. Raga Puriya Dhanashri. First, a very short introductory solo on the sitar, followed by a gath. That's where the drums, the tablas join in a rhythmic cycle known as Char Taal Ki Sawari, which has 11 beats divided 4-4-3. I think we had this photographic session. Now, would you please stop clicking the cameras because it disturbs. Please. Thank you. Rag Puriya Dhanashri in Char Taal Ki Sawari.

know it's late. We could make it if we run out to Thunder Road. Look at Dan. See, Dan got this guitar and he learned how to make it talk. My car's out.

0: Linda Kenyon. U.S. Central Command confirms the U.S. has destroyed three Iranian oil tankers near Karg Island after Iran targeted two U.S. Navy warships. The attacks come after President Trump told reporters he agrees with Vice President J.D. Vance, who said the conflict in Iran is no longer a war.
1: I would say that it's intermittent. You know, we do intermittent strikes. So I heard what he said, and it was interesting because I think that there's a lot of truth that we're not fighting right now. There's no fighting.
0: Earlier, the president referred to the military conflict as, quote, small potatoes for us. It's not a big thing. The U.S. has spent more than $36 billion in the fight against Iran, while 18 service members have been killed. The Kremlin says it is instituting a 72-hour pause on strikes against Kyiv. This coincides with the visit of U.S. envoys Steve Witkoff and Jared Kushner, who are in Moscow to meet with Russian President Putin. They're trying to broker an end to Russia's war against Ukraine, which is now in its fifth year. The BBC's Steve Rosenberg reports.
2: I have to say, expectations of some kind of breakthrough here are pretty low. And that's based on a couple of things. I mean, first of all, as far as Steve Witkoff is concerned, this is his eighth visit to Russia as envoy over the last year and a half. He's had a lot of face time with Vladimir Putin. They've sat at the table talking for many hours. The previous seven trips did not produce a breakthrough. And also from the speeches, from the public statements that President Putin has been making recently, there is no hint there, no sign that the Kremlin leader is ready to compromise.
0: Ukrainian President Zelensky released a statement saying that he spoke with the U.S. envoys, saying Ukraine will honor the ceasefire in airstrikes against Moscow. Witkoff and Kushner will head to Kyiv tomorrow after they wrap up their talks in Russia. California's attorney general is investigating OpenAI over its systems hack into another artificial intelligence company. As NPR's Bobby Allen reports, more than a dozen other states are also probing that incident.
3: California Attorney General Rob Bonta's office says state investigators are examining the hack of startup Hugging Face, which was breached by rogue OpenAI bots. Bonta tells NPR in a statement that California authorities are weighing the AI industry's compliance with consumer protection, data security, and criminal laws. Montana, Alabama, and several other states have launched similar probes. OpenAI's agents went haywire and autonomously hacked into Hugging Face's systems during a cybersecurity test. The episode has sparked calls from state and federal lawmakers for greater oversight of the rapidly advancing frontier of AI development. Separately, OpenAI has announced its most powerful system yet, known as Astra. The company says it has beefed up guardrails. Bobby Allen, NPR News.
0: You're listening to NPR News. Flock cameras are facing intense backlash over privacy concerns. The license plate readers are used by police across the country. Flock recently changed some of its features to prevent abuse. But as NPR's Meg Anderson reports, the fight against those cameras is largely bipartisan and unlikely to go away anytime soon.
4: In the span of just over a week, Pennsylvania Governor Josh Shapiro, a Democrat, said he'd welcome a state ban on the cameras. Texas Governor Greg Abbott, a Republican, froze state spending for them. And Florida Governor Ron DeSantis, also a Republican, said his state is revoking permits for them on highways. Jay Stanley is a policy analyst at the ACLU.
5: We're seeing opposition from the left, from MAGA Republicans, mainstream Republicans, centrists.
4: The reasons people oppose Flock are different. Some liberals warn the technology has been used to track immigrants. Some conservatives say it could be used to create a national gun registry. But regardless of political party, recent polling shows more Americans now disapprove of the cameras than approve of them. Meg Anderson, NPR News.
0: Apple has relabeled Lake Ontario to Lake America for U.S. users of its Maps app. The change comes after Google did the same. President Trump ordered a new name for the body of water amid his escalating trade war with Canada. As of Wednesday, Apple Maps shows Lake America for U.S. users, while users outside the U.S. will see Lake Ontario. Canadian leaders have rejected the move. I'm Linda Kenyon, NPR News in Washington.
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0: Jehovah, Almighty God.
1: Yeah. But this one, they say this morning I woke up in a curfew. Everybody's a prisoner. Ha ha ha.

Sister Monday, Sister Monday.

Behold how good and how pleasant it is for us to join together in unity. It is as a precious ointment upon the head that went to the precepts, even Aaron's precepts that went to the skirts of his garments. As the dew of Hermon, and as the dew that ascend upon the mountains of Zion. For there the Most High, Jah! Rastafari created, I and commanded his blessings, that I should not die, but live. Jah!

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And yes, when she meet me, man, she carry me one, she take me to the Buckingham Palace. 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We say,

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1: I mean Eco Mouse, you know. That's patois. I am Eco Mouse, proper English. Too foreigners around here. Special request to all you Nile foreign people. Boy, I tell me I click so. I'm a real star. Differently was, special request to all foreign people from KCRW. Mr. Doug went from Midnight Dread and lots more. Especially all the nice people them. You know what I mean? From Los Angeles, because some people care I'm on to Disneyland, you know. Make I man meet Mickey Mouse as he come out. You know, see it? Yeah. I'm on the 6 feet 6 tall, you know. I man got name Eco Mouse due to the fact that I am a user of the gambling and arsenal, named Eco Mouse. Run the early 70s. Every time I bet on the ass always lose. You know what I mean? The one day, I man did not bet on the ass. So the ass win and pay $13. And my friend them told the case the ass. I said, no. And them start calling you Eco Mouse. You see me now? I don't DJ. DJ talk. I'm on down to us, you know. I'm on sing. I do some Amharic slur, you know. You know what I mean? 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Some say wah wah. Some say yeah yeah. Me no say that. 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

0: ganja smuggling. 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
1: We're taking a flight right now. 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How many of you would like to go to Jamaica with Morgan Heritage? The ticket them expensive, you know. I can't take everybody. 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A place we like to call Down by the River.

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1: Run that track.
0: Run that track.

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Are you sleeping?

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People, hold on. They said I have to go. Do you want me to go?

proverbial Bob Marley and the Wailing Wailers. Daddy Dread, Bob Marley and the Wailing Wailers. Ross the Man Vibration. Thank you very much. Good night.

0: Linda Kenyon. U.S. Central Command confirms the U.S. has destroyed three Iranian oil tankers near Karg Island after Iran targeted two U.S. Navy warships. The attacks come after President Trump told reporters he agrees with Vice President J.D. Vance, who said the conflict in Iran is no longer a war.
1: I would say that it's intermittent. You know, we do intermittent strikes. So I heard what he said, and it was interesting because I think that there's a lot of truth that we're not fighting right now. There's no fighting.
0: Earlier, the president referred to the military conflict as, quote, small potatoes for us. It's not a big thing. The U.S. has spent more than $36 billion in the fight against Iran, while 18 service members have been killed. The Kremlin says it is instituting a 72-hour pause on strikes against Kyiv. This coincides with the visit of U.S. envoys Steve Witkoff and Jared Kushner, who are in Moscow to meet with Russian President Putin. They're trying to broker an end to Russia's war against Ukraine, which is now in its fifth year. The BBC's Steve Rosenberg reports.
2: I have to say, expectations of some kind of breakthrough here are pretty low. And that's based on a couple of things. I mean, first of all, as far as Steve Witkoff is concerned, this is his eighth visit to Russia as envoy over the last year and a half. He's had a lot of face time with Vladimir Putin. They've sat at the table talking for many hours. The previous seven trips did not produce a breakthrough. And also from the speeches, from the public statements that President Putin has been making recently, there is no hint there, no sign that the Kremlin leader is ready to compromise.
0: Ukrainian President Zelensky released a statement saying that he spoke with the U.S. envoys, saying Ukraine will honor the ceasefire in airstrikes against Moscow. Witkoff and Kushner will head to Kyiv tomorrow after they wrap up their talks in Russia. California's attorney general is investigating OpenAI over its systems hack into another artificial intelligence company. As NPR's Bobby Allen reports, more than a dozen other states are also probing that incident.
3: California Attorney General Rob Bonta's office says state investigators are examining the hack of startup Hugging Face, which was breached by rogue OpenAI bots. Bonta tells NPR in a statement that California authorities are weighing the AI industry's compliance with consumer protection, data security, and criminal laws. Montana, Alabama, and several other states have launched similar probes. OpenAI's agents went haywire and autonomously hacked into Hugging Face's systems during a cybersecurity test. The episode has sparked calls from state and federal lawmakers for greater oversight of the rapidly advancing frontier of AI development. Separately, OpenAI has announced its most powerful system yet, known as Astra. The company says it has beefed up guardrails. Bobby Allen, NPR News.
0: You're listening to NPR News. Flock cameras are facing intense backlash over privacy concerns. The license plate readers are used by police across the country. Flock recently changed some of its features to prevent abuse. But as NPR's Meg Anderson reports, the fight against those cameras is largely bipartisan and unlikely to go away anytime soon.
4: In the span of just over a week, Pennsylvania Governor Josh Shapiro, a Democrat, said he'd welcome a state ban on the cameras. Texas Governor Greg Abbott, a Republican, froze state spending for them. And Florida Governor Ron DeSantis, also a Republican, said his state is revoking permits for them on highways. Jay Stanley is a policy analyst at the ACLU.
5: We're seeing opposition from the left, from MAGA Republicans, mainstream Republicans, centrists.
4: The reasons people oppose Flock are different. Some liberals warn the technology has been used to

0: users of its Maps app. The change comes after Google did the same. President Trump ordered a new name for the body of water amid his escalating trade war with Canada. As of Wednesday, Apple Maps shows Lake America for U.S. users, while users outside the U.S. will see Lake Ontario. Canadian leaders have rejected the move. I'm Linda Kenyon, NPR News in Washington.
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Thank you. This is a song I wrote a long time ago for a friend of mine who died. And tonight I want to sing it for, for all of us, but in honor of another friend of mine that died last month. The guitar player, the beautiful

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Those hearts that had no scars to show, the ones that never

This is John Peel welcoming you to another one of the BBC's concerts from London. And this week we have for you Joni Mitchell and James Taylor.

This next song is a little play, a little soliloquy. It's about an artist's old lady. In it, I play the part of that old lady. There's one thing that kind of holds true about artists, and that is that they're connoisseurs of beauty, you know? And that's what this song is about. It's about this artist who runs around the countryside connoisseuring lots of beauties.

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Hey, after all of that, if either one of us can move,

This is a mountain dulcimer from the Appalachian Mountains in America. It's a truly American folk instrument, right? And this was made for me by a girl named Joellen, who's from California. She does beautiful work. She's used all kinds of beautiful woods. Purple Heart for the sides and Cocoburro, which is kind of a ripply orange wood for the back. And for the sound hole, she's carved little stylized swallows. And on the tuning head, there's a hawk. And this is the 12th one that she's built, and everybody's always waiting for the next one that she does, you know? As far as the origin of it goes, there's some confusion. Some people say that the Scots, when they came to the Appalachians, were longing for their bagpipes, you know? So they built this thing because it had lots of drones to it. And some people say that, indeed, it was the Swedes who, longing for their zither, created it. Other people say that one day they just took a fiddle and stretched it out and put it on their lap. And anyway, here it is, the Appalachian dulcimer. And you can tune it any way you want to, just like any instrument, like the guitar or the piano. I'm going into a tuning now that I call Matla tuning, because I found it as well as the song I wrote.

Thank you. This little Junebug here playing the guitar is my new pal, Ricky Vito. Ricky.

Thank you. We're very glad to be here. This guy playing the bass here is my good friend Bob Glaub.

My friend singing harmony with me and playing the organ, my longtime friend, Doug Haywood. Now, this is a song that Russell and Danny and I wrote together. No, that ain't it. It's called Tender as the Night.

0: You got it? You guys ready? I don't want to seem stupid, but...
1: Oh, yeah.
0: Okay.
2: It's called Cosmic Cowboy.

0: gonna decide what to do here.
1: That jambalaya, right?
2: Okay. Mm-hmm. Wanna do that?
3: What's it gonna be?
2: Jambalaya.
1: Hey, it's probably cleaner with that, Jeff.
0: Yeah, let's see what we got here.
1: Hey, Jeff.
0: Woo! Can I?
1: Why don't you use a six string?
2: I just went through that.
0: All right.
2: This is another Hank Williams song. I have to talk to this microphone or else talk to the people, so I'm going to give them a break for a minute.
4: You're a real swell guy, Jim.
2: This is a song that was recorded by John Fogerty. We learned it off his record. Only we recorded it about a year earlier than that. Then Hank Williams recorded it about 20 years before either of us. We got it ready, guys? It's for all the winos out there tonight. Brown baggers. Ripple freaks.

0: you, Milwaukee!
1: Let go!
0: Okay, you've been a fantastic audience as usual. Do you want to sing a bit? Do you want to sing? I can't hear you!

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I don't know a Sweet Baby James minute quite this way, but this is how I...

You see, sometimes I don't know if I must have thought again. Maybe I guess I just dreamed it.

Thank you. Thank you. Thank you. Thank you very much.

0: from not around Woodland Studios, but from Madison, Tennessee.
1: That's right.
2: Come over and have some groundhog.
3: Groundhog.
2: Groundhog.
0: The song is called My Walking Shoes Don't Fit Me Anymore.

out there in Nashville might not know that it was Billy Vaughn's birthday yesterday. He was 25. He's really looking good these days. Big hand for Billy Vaughn's birthday. That was real big.

0: going to do a tune that a local boy wrote.
1: Hey, Bill.
0: He's doing fine. He's up in Madison now. And him and his wife and kids. When he's not on the road, he's out picking. And when he's... Wait a minute. He's not out picking, he's on the road. This is a tune written by Earl Scruggs. And I didn't set my take. Sonny wrote, it's a tune he wrote about his son, Randy. The lyrics are really meaningful, because there are none. You in tune? Earl, am I in tune?
2: What do we got over here, the youngest DJ in the world?
0: They might be listening tonight. This is really a good way to make a cheap long-distance call. Hello, Earl. I'll be coming out for dinner and...

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0: Boston Rag, thank you. Thank you very much. We'll get around to all of those eventually.
1: Well. Hiya, Dink.
0: Maybe remember this from a few years back.
2: From NPR News in Washington, I'm Dan Ronan. White House envoys Steve Witkoff and Jared Kushner are describing their first face-to-face meeting with Ukraine's President Volodymyr Zelensky as substantive. Witkoff said he was very encouraged by the direction of the talks to end Russia's four-and-a-half-year-long war with Ukraine. The meeting followed an earlier session in the Kremlin with Russian President Vladimir Putin. Kushner spoke with ABC.
3: These are some of the hardest problem sets in the world. You know, and I think that you have to try and you have to bring to it. Steve and I bring different approaches to these things, but we work very well together as partners. But we're not bringing our approaches. We're really representing President Trump, and we're doing it the way that he wants to see these things done.
2: For his part, President Zelensky insisted before the meeting that any peace agreement must include security guarantees for Ukraine and what he called a dignified post-war peace. In Germany, the far-right Alternative for Germany party has won the most votes in a closely watched regional election. Exit polls currently show the parties have to have a lead of about 25 points, but as Esme Nicholson reports, it's unclear whether that party has enough seats to govern.
4: Speaking to public broadcaster ZDF, AfD federal leader Alice Weidel said Chancellor Friedrich Merz's conservative Christian Democrats will never win another election. We're seeing explosive growth here, she said, referring to the state of Saxony-Anhalt. We're going to see explosive growth across all of East Germany and at the federal level too, she said. The AfD candidate responsible for that growth is Ulrich Siegmund, a former salesman with a radical platform, promising mass deportations, the segregation of refugee children in schools, and closer relations with Russia and the MAGA movement in the US. While it's not yet clear whether the AfD can rule outright, Siegmund declared, "We have written history," and thanked Friedrich Merz for being a very good campaigner for the AfD. For NPR News, I'm Esme Nicholson in Berlin.
2: Miami fire officials say there are multiple patients after a cargo plane crash at Miami International Airport. NPR's Shondalise Duster reports.
5: The FAA says an Amazon Prime airplane was landing when it overshot the Miami International Airport runway around 2 o'clock p.m. local time on Sunday. Miami-Dade Fire Rescue says the plane struck multiple vehicles and caught fire. There are, quote, multiple patients and more than 60 units working to extinguish the fire, Miami Dade Fire Rescue also said. The Miami-Dade Aviation Department said all runways and taxiways at the airport were closed as of 3 o'clock p.m., and a ground stop had been issued until 5:30 p.m. local time. An Amazon spokesperson says the company's priority is the safety, well-being, and care of everyone involved. The FAA says it will investigate the crash. Shondalise Duster, NPR News.
2: It's NPR. The maker of the smart rings called Aura is preparing to go public in what could be a blockbuster IPO. The company's first financial disclosures shows a massive trove of personal data and a very loyal base of subscribers willing to pay a monthly fee. NPR's Helena Saluka reports.
6: The Aura ring has been riding the wellness trend to sell 3.6 billion rings in the past year. That's according to the company's new disclosures ahead of the public listing on the NASDAQ. Aura's pitch is that it tracks

0: billion hours of physiological data. Aura says its revenue doubled from 2024 to 2025 and seems on track to do that again this year. Alina Seluch, NPR News.
1: The price of a gallon of diesel fuel, it hit another record today at a nationwide average of $5.89, this according to AAA. California has the most expensive diesel fuel in the nation. It's $7.81 a gallon. Diesel is the main fuel in both the trucking and the freight rail industries, and the higher prices are causing trucking companies, the railroads, and freight brokers to pass along much of the higher price of the fuel to shippers. Diesel is also very important to the agriculture industry, and the elevated cost of not only diesel is impacting farmers as they prepare for the harvest season. I'm Dan Ronan, NPR News, Washington.
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0: Well, are there any requests or anything?
1: Cowboy.
0: It's awful high, you know? I don't think I can make
2: Busy
0: it.
2: Town's ball.
0: I don't like any of that.

Thank you. We'd like to carry on with two songs now. And the first one is called Can You Hear Me Call Your Name, which is on our new album, Novella. And the second song is Ocean Gypsy from Scheherazade and Other Stories.

There I was on a July morning, looking for love with the strength of a new day.

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0: 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It was a graveyard smash.
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0: come back? Hard.
2: The muscle mash.
0: He called the monster
2: mash. Who
0: are you? And this little baby girl. The Beach

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Hey, see, look at here. See, we got one problem. See, the problem is

0: see here. 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You know what? If you never let your little light shine before, we gonna let it shine tonight. Now is that all right? Hey.
1: Hey, no, wait a minute. Hey,
0: see? Look here. See, y'all got to talk to me. Can you get it? I want each and every one of us who's seated here tonight, I want you to just do me one little favor. I want you to sing along with me. Now, that all right.